Good evening, Koto. This is DJ Flutski, and this is Sunday Evening Classical. I'm so excited to be with you here this evening. And we kicked off there with Short Ride in a Fast Machine by John Adams. You are listening to KOTO Telluride and KOOK Ridgeway. And I hope you're all having a fantastic film festival weekend. I thought that was a fun way to kick off, as it's very cinematic in its writing. And as a nod to film festival, we're actually going to continue now with two great pieces that were written for films. In fact, we're going to do three in a row. So the first one is Gabriel's Oboe from The Mission. The second is the John Dunbar theme from Dances with Wolves by John Barry. And the third one is a classical masterpiece that appears in so many pieces, so many films, Clockwork Orange, Die Hard, to give a couple. And yeah, you've guessed it. It is the last movement of Beethoven's Symphony No. 9. And just a little fun fact here, the Gabriel's Oboe is going to be played by Yo-Yo Ma, who I believe is performing a pop-up on Main Street right now because he is here for Film Fest. And we're going to hear some more of his music later on in the show. So please enjoy.

That was a wonderfully dramatic way to start Sunday evening classical. We heard there the last movement of Beethoven's Ninth Symphony. And before that, we had the John Dunbar theme from Dances with Wolves, which was written by John Barry, which is just a beautiful movie theme. And before that, we had the Mission from Gabriel's Oboe, which is written by Ennio Morricone, and that was played there by Yo-Yo Ma. If anyone missed it, the very exciting news for classical music lovers is Yo-Yo Ma is in Telluride right now. He performed a little pop-up on Main Street earlier, and he is going to be in Town Park this evening. So this will actually be a slightly shorter classical, Sunday evening classical than usual. But he is going to be there because he's got a film premiering called A Song for the Snow Lion. And we have it on good authority. He's going to be doing a little performance as well. So if you can get down to Town Park tonight, that starts at 8:45 p.m. And we're going to continue now with music that is inspired by more live music coming to Telluride. That is two string quartets. And this is inspired by the Balladay String Quartet, who are coming to Telluride next Sunday, September 13th. They're going to be doing a wonderful concert at the Sheridan Opera House. Tickets are available at TellurideChamberMusic.org. And I'm going to play for you now two pieces that are on that program. One is a movement from Brahms String Quartet number 3, and the second is the last movement of Ravel's String Quartet. And to make things more exciting, we're going to do a little ticket giveaway tonight for that concert. So keep listening, and when you hear a piece that is for a solo string instrument, give us a call here and you could be in

the chance with winning two tickets to the Balladay Quartet next Sunday. So this is the first movement, sorry, the second movement of Brahms's String Quartet number 3, and then the last movement of Brahms's Ravel's String Quartet number 4.

So we heard the second movement of Brahms's third string quartet, and then that was the fourth movement of Ravel's one and only string quartet. I misspoke earlier and said fourth string quartet. Got so excited about the idea of hearing this next week. There's actually a fun story about that last movement, which is he dedicated that quartet to his teacher, which was Gabriel Fauré. And Fauré didn't think that finale really worked. But Debussy wrote to Ravel and told him not to change a single note. And it seems it was Debussy who won the argument, and I'm very glad he did. So we're going to continue now with one of my favorite pieces. It is the second movement of Rachmaninoff's Piano Concerto No. 2. I'm sure lots of you know the tune to this. It's just such a stunning piece of music, and it's really interesting because it was written after he'd had a full collapse. His first symphony premiere went so badly he actually stopped composing for about 3 years. And he dedicated this concerto to the psychiatrist who helped him with hypnosis to get through this. So it's really interesting. And in terms of Film Fest, there's a few little links. It features in David Lean's Brief Encounter in 1945. And another fun fact about this is Eric Carmen's song All By Myself, he pretty much lifted the whole tune from this movement because he assumed it was out of copyright, and he was wrong. So Rachmaninoff's estate got paid. So anyway, this is the gorgeous second movement of Rachmaninoff's Piano Concerto No. 2.

That was the second of Dvorak's Slavonic Dances, number two. That was number two, and what a fun piece. And just before that, we had the second movement of Rachmaninoff's second piano concerto, and that was played by Yuzhe Wang with the Los Angeles Philharmonic, with Dudamel conducting. So you are listening to Sunday Evening Classical, and I'm DJ Flutsky. And you're in tune with listener-sponsored KOTO and KOOK, non-commercial, non-underwritten community radio stations brought to you through the generous support of its listeners. 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And now it's time for the community calendar on Sunday, September the 6th. So birthdays today, we have Jane Curtin, David Allen Coe, Joanne Worley, Diane Lyons Bambrick, Eric Kohler, Robert Weatherford, Thomas Ortiz, Patria Honeychurch, Swoozy Kurtz, Foxy Brown, Macy Gray, Rosie Perez, and Elizabeth Vargas. 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And this one I know all about. 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Come for an hour of gorgeous alfresco music on the deck or in the gallery in case of rain. The musicians this week will be local legends Danny DeSantis on viola, Annie Foxon on violin, Steve White on cello, and Travis Fisher on piano. 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And those tickets are at TellurideChamberMusic.org. And we're running a little ticket giveaway tonight. 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
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And now for the weather. Tonight, we have isolated showers between 1 a.m. and 3 a.m. and then scattered showers and thunderstorms after 3 a.m. It's mostly cloudy with a low around 51. Southwest wind becoming 5 miles per hour, becoming east-southeast in the evening. The chance of precipitation is 30%. And for Labor Day tomorrow, it is scattered showers and thunderstorms, mainly between noon and 3 p.m. It's partly sunny with a high near 68. South-southeast wind, 5 to 10 miles an hour, becoming west in the afternoon. Winds could gust as high as 20 miles an hour, and the chance of precipitation is 30%. So it sounds a good day to watch movies. And Monday night, it is partly cloudy with a low around 48. West wind, 5 to 10 miles an hour, becoming light and variable after midnight. And it looks like Tuesday is a high of 71, Wednesday is 73, and Thursday is 73, without too much rain. So we are going to continue now with our Sunday evening classical playlist. And it is got some great features for film and all sorts of Telluride specials. And this one is quite a new piece to me, but I thought it really sounded like Telluride this summer. It was written by a Scottish guy and by Hamish McCann. And it is called The Land of the Mountain and the Flood.

That was The Land of the Mountain and the Flood by Hamish McCun, played by the Royal Ballet Symphonia. I think that's just a wonderfully atmospheric piece. I really enjoyed getting to know that recently. So the next piece I have for you is a little bit different. I'm going to focus on Yo-Yo Ma again, partly because he is one of my musical heroes, but also because he's here in town. And I found this recording of Tango Jalousie, which was written by Jacob Gade and has become a very famous tango. But it is performed here by Yo-Yo Ma and Catherine Scott. And Gade was actually leading a cinema orchestra in Copenhagen, and he knocked this out for a Danish premiere of a silent film that was based on Zorro. So I thought it was just tied in so well with this weekend. And that film has now been forgotten, but of course this tango has become one of the most played pieces of the century. It made Gade very wealthy, and really nicely he put all the money into a foundation for young Danish musicians. But the other fun thing about this is I found a recording where Yo-Yo Ma and Catherine Stott, who's the pianist, actually introduced the piece. So I'm going to hand it over to them now, and you'll hear their little introduction followed by Tango Jalousie.

0: jalousie, isn't it?
1: Yes, jealousy.
0: Yeah.
1: Well, it's an important emotion, and probably most people have experienced it at some point in their lives. But we felt that this song represented that emotion very, very strongly. And do you remember this incredible video that we watched of real kind of gypsy playing?
0: It's sort of like a tango orchestra in Berlin in like 1925.
1: Yeah. Yeah.
0: And there was a black and white short film that went with it.
1: Exactly.
0: And it was just like, oh.
1: Yeah, from a silent movie. And
0: sultry.
1: Yeah, the kind of double emotion of the seduction and then the jealousy, and then 1 minute it's one thing and then the next minute there's another emotion, and I think we captured it in the little clip.
0: That's right.
1: And
0: it's there. We play with the different voices because so you know, instead of having it all sung by one person,
1: mm-hmm.
0: we're sort of pretending or literally acting out different people's vocal ranges, mm-hmm. so that it's so you can imagine a scenario of not necessarily just two people,
1: mm-hmm.
0: or one person being jealous, or it's like you have a multiple, you know, almost like Shakespearean kind of thing where multiple people are feeling this and that and changing their ideas and feelings about one another.
1: Yeah,
0: it's great.
1: It's a strong dialogue.
0: And at the end, we just go, oh, it's done.
1: Yep.
0: It's over.
1: Next.

That was Tango Jalousie by Yo-Yo Ma and Catherine Stott, and you heard them introduce it there. So we're going to move on to something a little different now. Well, different from what we just heard. We're back in the sort of romantic big orchestral sphere. And there are two pieces here that are connected perhaps by being one of the most famous pieces each composer wrote during their lifetime. And I think they both actually came to resent that fact because it kind of overshadowed a lot of their other work. But I also think they're very well known for a reason because they're just both fantastic pieces. The first one is the Violin Concerto by Max Bruch, and we're going to hear the second movement played by Yehudi Menuhin. And the second one we're going to hear is two excerpts from Holst's The Planets. And I'm going to play you Mars, which is The Bringer of War, as that actually has a good film connection, which it was the huge influence on John Williams for writing Star Wars. And then the second movement, which is like the musical antidote to Mars, which is Venus, The Bringer of Peace. So this is Bruch's Violin Concerto and then two movements of Holst's The Planets.

That was To the Movements of the Planets by Gustav Holst. It was Mars followed by Venus. And if you enjoyed that, you can actually hear that in Durango on the first weekend of October. The San Juan Symphony will be performing that piece. So yeah, that will be fantastic. And remember, we have some amazing live music happening here in Telluride next Sunday with the Balladay Quartet. You can get tickets for that at TellurideChamberMusic.org. They are such a wonderful quartet. They're just so exciting to see live, so I highly recommend it. And remember, we have that little ticket competition still going. So when you hear a solo instrument piece, give us a call at 970-728-4334. And our last live music in Telluride feature of the evening, we've got two more pieces by the wonderful Yo-Yo Ma, who will be in Town Park this evening at 8:45. So I was just looking through his music when I heard he was going to be here, and there's just such a huge range. It's amazing. So I wanted to play you these two pieces. The second one is actually a movement from the César Franck Sonata in A major, which was originally for violin. And I believe that this piece was actually written for the violinist Eugene Ysaye, who got it as a manuscript on the morning of his wedding and performed it the same day, which when you hear this you'll realize it's quite an impressive feat. And then the piece you're going to hear before that is by Johann Sebastian Bach, and it is one of the most famous pieces for the cello and just so beautiful.

That was the wonderful second movement of the originally violin sonata by César Franck, played there by Yo-Yo Ma and Catherine Stott. And before that, we had the first movement of Bach's cello suite in G major, also played by Yo-Yo Ma. And of course, that was our piece for solo strings, which was what we were listening out for that ticket giveaway. So the winner is Jess D. So I'm so excited. We will see you next Sunday at the Sheridan Opera House for the Balladay Quartet. And if you missed out on those tickets, you can still buy yours at TellurideChamberMusic.org. It is going to be a stunning concert. And anyway, I just have one more piece for you tonight, and then DJ Otto will take over for a little bit before Dogbane at 9 p.m. We are finishing Sunday Evening Classical a little bit early because there is a classical music legend who is going to be in Town Park, which is, of course, Yo-Yo Ma, who I just played. I hope to see some of you down there. And the last piece I'm going to play is actually one of my favorite symphonies, but I think it is underplayed. And that is the First Symphony by Jean Sibelius. And this recording is with the London Symphony Orchestra and Sir Colin Davis. I just think this is a gorgeous piece. It was premiered in 1899, and it was in Helsinki when it was under Russian censorship. And on the same program was actually the other piece, the piece that Sibelius became really famous for, which was Finlandia. So yeah, just a gorgeous, gorgeous movement to finish off Sunday Evening Classical with tonight. So I hope you're having a great evening and have a lovely Labor Day. And I will be back on at the end of the month. So thank you for joining me this evening. I am DJ Flutsky. This is Sunday Evening Classical. 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
1: Patsy brings us up to 2102 MST.
0: 59 degrees, high upon Pine Street. I brought in some records tonight to play for you this evening. A couple various different stuff that you'll be listening to if you're listening through frequency modulation locally or on the World Wide Web somehow, either through KOTO.org, tune in, or I don't know how you're getting it.
1: Either way,
0: I'm going to play some tunes. If you're out and about here in town, slow down. There's people everywhere walking around. If you're driving, just be extra careful. Even out of town, deer and elk. Why? Because I said so. This stuff scars.
1: Why?

0: Last child walking the streets.
1: A live Aerosmith for you.
0: Forgot to say happy September, huh?
1: Well, here's a little. Let's play a little for you. This is Nirvana.

0: It's brought to you by us for you, listener. You two can get a ride, offer a ride. Call me.
1: 970-728-4333.
0: I don't know if the phone's working.
1: It's probably better to go to our Facebook page, KO2O.org,
0: and post it on so someone professional can put it in here. There's one person, Luna, needs a ride to Flagstaff as soon as possible.
1: If you're heading south, going to Flag across the res, I don't know how you get whichever way you want to go.
0: 970-708-2647.
1: You can help Luna out. Get across. And that was it for the carpool. I know. Good dogs.
0: So what was going on?
1: I know, man. Just gonna keep rocking you for a bit. The Queens of the Stone Age.
0: Yeah.
1: And that was the Foo Fighters doing the Baker Street cover. This is The Cult. This is off Love. She sells Sanctuary.

0: Audio Slave.
1: The Shape of Things to Come.
0: Good question. That was off their release, Revelations.
1: So it's 21:44. It's time for the 45
0: that I bring to you for you
1: listeners.
0: It is an EP, which is 45 RPM, which is a 7-inch record. Somebody wasn't certain on the 45 versus a 33 versus a 78 versus 16 2/3.
1: I know. I'll get into it more.
0: But I mean, originally they were on shellac and played in 78, and they went to 45. They couldn't figure out how to get that. I don't know. I wasn't there when the technology evolved. But I don't know, we'll get back to that later. So we'll start with Are You Ready? This is 2015 release, 45. I mean, most 45s, they stopped making 45s in like 1958 or 1950. Early.
1: This one's from 2015, excuse me. This is fresh. Are You Ready? B-sides. Are You Ready? Listen to KLT on the Coupe.

0: dead, don't dance. So true. Alice Cooper. That was off the 2023 release, Road. I know, man. Alice is still rocking it, bro. Sis. Whatever. I know, it's 10 o'clock.
1: Well, it's
0: 21:59, 57.9. Close enough for me, man. Because today is Sunday, September 6th, 2026. The moon, waning crescent, will be at 20% of illumination. The rise will be at 0120. Set will be at 16:57. Next full moon's in 20 days. So the waning crescent means it's getting smaller. More stars. Less moon. I know. Are you ready? I know. How do you like the 45? They have a cool little on the out. Oh, it looks like an alien or something on alien X-ray on the cover of this 45. Which is funny because part of the albums I was trying to explain to you. You know, because vinyl was introduced in 1948. It's not that fresh. The idea of the phonograph, record, all that, the needle, recording the voice, started in the late 19th century. But, I mean, nothing... All the 78s were on shellac, the bigger records. That's why it was still with the 78. Man. The vinyl records were introduced in 1948. And that's polyvinyl chloride, PVC. Hence, therefore, referring to the sense vinyl. But we always call it record, not like... when you do a credit check on me, when I'm trying to rent a place... That's different. I'm talking records. So enough of that. We'll get back to that. One of the teachers I had in school, he had a record player, and if you were cool, you could play the records. If we sucked, you know, we didn't get music, we just got extra work. So we tried to be cool. But one of them was already experienced. And I'm gonna skip most of the Jimi Hendrix, you know. Yeah, Purple Haze, Manic Depression, Hey Joe. And just get right into Love and Confusion. Is this love? I live today. And then I'll probably flip it over and play The Wind Cries Mary Fire. We'll play the whole B-side, probably. When LPs first came out, I mean, 51 years ago, when Coda started. The long play was key. There was no auto. There were no CDs, cassettes, 8-tracks maybe. I don't know. Ben, I don't know if they had 8. They might have. They probably had 8-track player up here. I don't know. But either way, if we were cool, we could play this in school. I think it was like 5th grade. I don't know. And this isn't from 67. I think it's from 2014 or no.

0: life nowhere.
1: Still cool. He played. You can play the B side. It was good. Simple. Civil obedience.

the world? Are you trying to prove that you're made out of gold and can't be sold? So, are you experienced?

0: Koto and the Coop.
1: I know,
0: huh?
1: 67. Man. I mean, when you think that 51 years ago, coming up on October 3rd, Koto broadcast the first ever town council meeting.
0: I know, huh?
1: And has continued to provide the service ever since. That is just another reason to donate to the station, I tell you.
0: They wish they had this copy of Jimmy. Man, that's fresh.
1: So, 50 years ago, right, Koto was one. Kiss released Destroyer.
0: Can you imagine that?

0: Ben, I don't know if you had it. Like maybe I should leave this copy for you.
1: But I'm gonna play the A side, the B side. I don't know if I'm gonna play Beth. I'll probably just play it all.
0: You're listening to Kodo and the Coop.
2: Expected to rally to the aid of striking longshoremen in hopes of ending the 9-month

0: I was nine, man.
1: Bicentennial, there was a lot of fireworks and all sorts of craziness going on 50 years ago. Man. Lordy. I ain't putting this away. I'm flipping it.
0: You're getting the B-side. What am I thinking?
1: How I got my first copy was, I think my buddy, my best friend Glenn, got Destroyer, and his mom, I don't know if she heard it or saw the cover or something. I don't know what happened. He had to get rid of it. He's like, get rid of it. So I got it. And I didn't have a record player. But then I got one like a year later, and then that's when I got Kiss Alive. And I was able to transfer that back to him and a little Kiss Alive. So that's what friends are for. Alright, here's the B-side. Let's see. It's Flaming Youth. There's all sorts of tracks on it. Listen to Kill Tell the Coot. My parents think I'm crazy. If they only knew.

0: tell you.
1: 50 years ago.
2: I don't know if Jerry would have liked that, but it's okay.
0: I'm rocking it.
2: So we go more to the future. I mean, I don't know. 57, right, was the first commercial stereo. Right? 57. 1957. When actually industrialized. Records were actually produced. The first ones were blue, translucent blue. And seconds were like multicolored. I actually have some Red Fox on a red disc. I need to get that to Cop Circle. Maybe he can play that. It's probably crispy. I'll try to clean it up. Well, it's hard to see. The Triple X Red Fox is pretty dirty.
1: I can say that. Either way, it's come a long ways. I mean, vinyl did go to the vinyl video for a while. It was like kind of like black and white on there at the same time, which is kind of weird. I don't know how that worked out. And it was Capistance electronic drive, right? So it was like better than VHS, but still kind of terrible. But it played, showed some picture on there at all. So let's go to, let's see, 06, right, 35 years ago? No, man, right, my math is off.

0: I don't know if Glenn's mom ever got to hear Undertow. Actually,
1: I don't know. Listen to KOTOW and the Kook. So I'm going to flip it over, because that's what you can do with the record.
0: Let's go to Undertow. Hard to see, man. Gray vinyl with no light.
1: What? She probably wouldn't have liked this album either. I don't know, maybe. I don't know. We'd have to see.

0: Blood!
1: Let's get something more current. Like 2026, right? Here you go.
0: What's the foreign tongues? Get it. That's so shaggy.

0: Yeah.
1: Sweet Delilah. It's another 2026 release. The Witches.
2: House of Mirrors. I'll play a couple off this. LP style.
1: It's Nakoto and the Coot.

You're in tune with KOTO Telluride and KOOK Ridgeway. Also, KOTO Translators, K287CC Placerville, K207AS Telluride and Pandora, K262DL Norwood, and K207AU Ophir.

0: and coming out and seeing flat.
1: I'm sorry. What's wrong?
2: What's wrong? You're not concentrating.
1: Yes, I am concentrating.
2: No, you're not.
1: I'm sorry. Let's just do it again.
2: No.
1: There's no problem.
2: Doing what's wrong?
1: There's

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1: Take eight.
0: I mean eight.
2: Gun.
1: Nine.
3: My fault. One, two, a one, two, three.

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people exist before they're allowed to be free. Yes, and how many times can a man turn his head and pretend that he just doesn't

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Yes, and how many ears must one man have

Who's gonna care? Who's gonna cry? Who's gonna worry if I live or I die? Say who? I'm wondering who. Now tell me, who's gonna fret? Who's gonna frown? Who'll be unhappy if I don't come around? Say who? I'm wondering who. Who do you pet? Who do you let steal a kiss full of bliss? Tell me this. What makes you sad, then makes you glad? Likes to tease, likes to squeeze, likes to please you. Who's gonna care? Who's gonna cry? Who's gonna worry if I live or I die? Say who? Tell me.

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Hi, I'm Dr. Lanre Falusi with today's tip for kids from the American Academy of Pediatrics. Did you know that tooth decay is an infection? Luckily, cavities are largely preventable. The bacteria that cause cavities pass from parents to children, so good oral health is a family affair. Take care of baby teeth as soon as they emerge by brushing them with a smear of toothpaste with fluoride. 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

0: I'd like to welcome Dakota, Vince Herman from Leftover Salmon. It's Saturday, June 21st already. Happy solstice.
1: Oh, what a beautiful way to go into it here. You know, right, you can probably hear the sound of Jerry Douglas floating through the valley. There is nothing to me that sounds more like Telluride than that wink, wink, and you hear that echo across the hillside. You know, it if sound can do a painting, and it's Jerry Douglas playing here, man. I could see the whole valley.
0: Well, I'd have to include Leftover Salmon in that. You guys were so hot last night. You were on fire.
1: It felt good to get in the old car and take a drive, I'll tell you. And, man, what great energy in the crowd. And, God, it just reminds me of why it is you end up, you know, being a musician and do 20 years on the road and you end up sometimes in bars playing to 7 people and there's 9 people in the band, you know. And then you have a night like that, you know. It's like, wow. No wonder I'm addicted to it, you know.
0: I believe there was about 11,000 people out there dancing to you last night.
1: No wonder it's addicting, you know. It's such a great feeling. It's such a blessing to be able to ride that kind of wave, you know. Much respect to the Telluride, you know.
0: So what's happening with the salmon? Where have you been recently?
1: Well, salmon is, we played at Wakarusa a couple weeks ago. Our next festival date, I believe, is at the 10,000 Lake. No, that would be at the Mile High Festival. The next salmon date is at the Mile High Festival in Denver in July. And then we're up to 10,000 Lakes and Dune Grass, I'm really excited about this year. My band Great American Taxi will be playing 3 days up there. Salmon will be there, Tony Rice, Pete Rones, a really great festival up there. And a couple other things, we're going to be doing Halloween at the Fillmore in Denver. Primarily, I've been riding around in the Great American Taxi these days and having a lot of fun with that.
0: Can we expect any new CDs coming out?
1: Taxi's probably going to make a CD this fall. Nothing on the salmon front.
0: Well, you were telling me a little bit about Jamaica before we started this. What's happening in Jamaica?
1: I've been lucky enough to go down the last 3 years with Little Feet to do a Feet Fan Fest down there. It's a week of just hanging with the Feet and playing tunes. I've been loving that. And this year we stayed an extra week and hung out with the folks from the Deep Blue Ripple Foundation, which is doing some philanthropic work with the kids on the west end of Negril and at some orphanages, bringing instruments and books and you know, school supplies and those kind of things. And we passed a lot of instruments around in Jamaica this past winter. And the Deep Blue Ripple Foundation has an ongoing thing. We're bringing solar power to the west end of Negril, some small projects. You know, they're serving as a gathering point for people doing all kind of things, solar, you know, engineers and musicians and just people who want to give a little love back to that country that gave us so much, musically speaking, you know, giving a little back.
0: Such a nice way for you to give back. I'm sure the Jamaicans really accepted you and your music. They seem pretty open.
1: There's such wonderful, wonderful folks down there, you know, and yeah, you know, it's a beautiful thing. You know, there's a lot of tension and there's a lot of poverty and there's a lot of striving that needs to be done, but the spirit there is strong and change soon come.
0: Well, of course, myself, my radio name is Urban Sweet, so I love the reggae beat, and the salmon just has that for me. Has everything, though, the bluegrass, the rock, the reggae, and I'm sure you brought that to Jamaica with you.
1: Yeah, you know, we got to play a bunch of music with the Overtakers down there, which is a great, great band. They do some real wonderful singing, and Tia, Princess Tia, the daughter of the folks in the Overtakers, is becoming a real reggae powerhouse down there now. She's really coming up to the ranks and been hearing her for a bunch of years. She's only 17, but she is just phenomenal. There's great talent all over the place, you know, hanging in Thunder's yard and folks coming by just singing tunes and hanging, roasting the coffee beans, man, and picking tunes and roasting, you know, getting the hot coconut shells a boiling. You know, it's a great place to hang, and lots of good folks to play music with there. You know, the Overtakers did a record with Peter Rowan. They did a record with the Snake Oil Medicine Show. That's a really great stuff, and you should check them out.
0: I will. Heading back to last night, could you see in the crowd when about 2,000 light sticks were thrown around?
1: Man, as they say, the crowd was lit up like a Christmas tree last night. Man, the place was lit. That's for sure. It was good. Good. It's only the energy you can only find here in Telluride. You know, it banks off the canyons and comes right back on you. You know. And it's there you are in the midst of the yin yang, twirling, you know, spinning and looking at the mountains and doing all of that, and you just know the changes are coming, and Obama's gonna be our next president, and we are done with the W, man. You can feel the change coming, man, blazing forward into 2012, man. Yeah.
0: Let's just hope all these young Festivarians vote.
1: Oh, you bet, man. You know, I'm on the board of an organization called Headcount. And, you know, we've been doing some surveys, and Headcount is devoted to using the power of the music industry to encourage democratic participation on all kind of levels. One of the things we do is we register voters at festivals. We've been looking at the voting data in the primaries, and youth, music fans, are coming out in great, great numbers. And, you know, I've always felt like the counterculture, in all of its strengths, one of its weaknesses is that it makes us believe that we're not part of what's going on in the mainstream, when we know that we inform it and we cause evolution to happen. So we are the mainstream. We are the driving force of the moral revival of America. And it's time to step up and vote and show what direction the country really wants to go, because the participation rates have to change or we're going to appear to be Republicans, you know? So, of course, Headcount is a nonpartisan organization.
0: Seems like we have to hit bottom before you can pull yourself up, and I think we've hit...
1: I'm sorry, I didn't hear that.
0: It seems like we have to hit the bottom before you can pull yourself up, and I think we've just about hit that bottom and hope we can just go up.
1: You know, it is. You know, but this week's round of volleys that the Democrats are causing high gas prices because they won't allow offshore drilling. Buddy, go ahead, allow offshore drilling, but nationalize oil resources. And forget the people speculating on the price of gasoline and ExxonMobil having record profits. That's insane. Nationalize the oil industry, I say.
0: Right on, I agree.
1: You know, in the 30s, coming out of the Great Depression, the political landscape of America was totally different. There were Trotskyites, there were socialists, there were communists, there were labor. There are all these different political facts. Now, it's two parties, maybe, you know, one and a half or something, you know. And we really need to get that conversation to be a lot more diverse. And in the face of media mass ownership and the stifling of all these different points of views, it's really, really important that people step up, and not only to vote, but to blog and to gather people together locally and do micro change and support community-supported agriculture and you know, change our carbon footprint and festy up and forget about bottled water and do so much, you know. And this festival is a fine example of being focused in the right way, that changes have to happen. Another great reason to feel really good about being part of it, you know.
0: Well, thank you so much for once again coming to Telluride. Is there anything else you'd like to tell our listeners?
1: Yeah, I'll see you on Wednesday up at the beginning of the concert series up in Mountain Village. Great American Taxi will be up there doing our thing. Come on up, kick off the season up there.
0: All right, we sure will. Thank you so much, Vince. Thanks for coming up here.
1: Respect, man.
0: I just hope you have a great rest of the festival.
1: Yeah, festival!

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0: not my bass. Somebody, can I use your bass?
1: Could you forget your bass?
0: I left it on the bus.
1: Sydney,
0: I know.
1: You left your bass on the bus?
0: Maxine, can I use your bass?
1: Look, no, Max, you shouldn't use your bass. You should know that you have a show today. Bumblebee.
0: Don, we are not warming up
1: to
0: that.
1: We're doing a song tonight, so I'm seeing it.
0: I need some pantyhose anyway.
2: Guys, I hope we don't have this in my purse.
0: Okay, that's okay. You guys, you aren't even dressed yet. You better hurry up before Nelson comes.
1: I'm already dressed.
0: See.
2: Nelson, see.
0: Who is it?
3: Nelson.
0: Come in.
1: Hi, Nelson.
3: Hey, ladies, are we ready?
1: Yes, I've been ready.
0: We need one more minute.
1: I need my shoe.
3: Oh, we don't have a minute. We have to go now.
0: Okay, come on, ladies, go now.
1: Hold
0: hands,
1: quick.
3: God is great, and
1: he's good, and
3: little
1: thing of
3: waffle.
0: That's not a prayer.
3: That is
1: a prayer.
3: Yo, Nelson, ready yet, man? Ladies, are we ready?
0: Yeah, we're ready.
1: Give me
0: my mic.
1: I need your mic. Nelson,
0: where's
1: my mic?
0: Look at the one's dressing. Oh, God. God, dog, in my earring, bro.
4: Are you ready? All the way from Oakland, California, the Funky Divas of

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Or is the darkness behind your eyelids where something more sinister lives? 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You're still breathing, right? 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

up to our necks in Galveston Bay, and that giant trout took one last play. 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Lost our cooler, gear, and drinks, and after all that stuff, I still think that a bad day fishing's still better than a good day working.

Good morning, everyone, and thank you for listening to KOTO, your local radio station, here with you with another episode of Foreign Voyages, a little radio show where we like to explore jazz and symphonic jazz and ambient jazz and all the cool stuff that falls under the jazz umbrella. We're going to start out like we do every morning in Brazil, where we've got Once I Loved Antonio Carlos Jobim. This one featuring someone y'all might know, Mr. Frank Sinatra.

Berlin-based pianist Nils Fromm right there with As a Reminder. Next up, we're going to take it to France, where we've got Michel Legrand and Le Recette de Cassard.

some Gigi Masson right there out of Italy with his tune Fata Morgana. Some cool ambient stuff. Next up, we're gonna head to Switzerland where we've got Loop Garden coming in with some Jazz Noir. This song, Sun Gazing.

Acousmi right there with Club Subterrien out of France. Next up, we're going to head to Uruguay where we've got Jorge Drexler and his song El Tambor Chico.

Rueda Eterna right there. Rita Payas and Lucia Fumero out of Spain. Next up, we're going to head up to France where we've got Ce Matin, La Demo, number 2 by Air.

Johari Saleh right there from Malaysia. Very groovy stuff. Now we're going to take this foreign voyage in our last 15 minutes or so to Mexico, where we've got Daphne Michelle and her song, Para Que.

Oak the Show right there, out of Switzerland. Next up, we're going to take this foreign voyage to Brazil with Milton Banana Trio and his song Flor de Lis here on Coda Radio.

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1: This is Bird Note. I'm Ariana Rimmel. In the summer of 2026, conservation photographer Garrett Vinn visited a remote wilderness called the National Petroleum Reserve in Alaska. He shared this audio postcard in June.
2: I'm at Tshekpuk Lake in the Alaskan Arctic, just 6 miles from the Arctic Ocean, a landscape that just days ago was still covered in ice and snow, and now it's absolutely bustling with life and birdsong. It's midnight, but the sun is still above the horizon, casting a golden light across the grasses and the wetlands. As far as you can hear in every direction, there are birds advertising and displaying. On this lake right now, there's an incredible congregation of long-tailed ducks. A huge group of males is vigorously competing to attract females to fend off and fight off rival males. They're splashing and fighting and chasing, and their vocalizations reflect the urgency of the season. They have a very short window to meet and breed and produce the next generation. And it's not just the long-tailed ducks. Watching the spectacle on the lake are hundreds of geese, yellow-billed loons, and one of the most beautiful birds of the Arctic, king eiders. In the air around the lake, pectoral sandpipers are displaying on the wing. Phalaropes that have spent the summer far out at sea are spinning like tops on the ponds around me. And a snowy owl is perched prominently on a ridgeline overlooking it all. The wetlands around Tshekpuk Lake are among the most vast in the entire Arctic. They're critical for millions of birds to breed every year. And they come from all over the world. Bar-tailed godwits from New Zealand, white-fronted geese and pintail from the lower 48, sandpipers that go all the way to southern South America. This is a nursery for so many of our birds. I'm Garrett Vinn for Bird Note.
0: Thank you, Garrett. Thank you, Bird Note. And thank you to all y'all listeners listening in the Telluride area, in the greater San Miguel area, in the greater southwestern Colorado, or all over the world on our web browser. You are in tune to KOTO, KOOK, and listening to the second half of an amazing episode of Foreign Voyages, a little radio show where we like to explore jazz, jazz funk, dancey jazz, all of these beautiful genres that fall under the jazz umbrella. We're going to start it out pretty funky in this second hour with some chinues out of Argentina. Here we go with their song Shamalo here on KOTO Radio.

Great stuff right there from Chin Wes out of Argentina. Very groovy. Next up, we're going to take this foreign voyage to Mexico, where we've got Disco Bahia. We're going to check out their song, Mar Brisa, here on Coterie.

disco Bahia right there. Mar Brisa out of Mexico. We're going to go ahead and take this foreign voyage to Turkey with some Peki Momes and this song, Yasli Dunya. Y'all please enjoy another foreign voyage here on Coda Radio.

Oliver Berg right there out of Peru. That song featuring Lucianeca, Protolocos. Next up, we're going to head back to Argentina where we've got some Maria Wolf and their song Rápido Mamá here in Coda Radio.

Dove Julka right there, out of Panama. What a groovy tune. Next up, we are going to take it to La France. We've got Bon Entendeur featuring Dalida. I believe it's a Dalida remix. So enjoy this beautiful Dalida remix here on Coda Radio.

Groovy tune right there from Marco Di Marco out of Italy and Nathan Haynes out of New Zealand. We're just over halfway through this hour of our foreign voyage. Thank you for listening. Thanks for supporting local radio. Next up, we're going to take you to Argentina, where we've got a fan favorite, Milo Jota, and his song, Solificándose, here on Coda Radio.

Milo Jota right there out of Argentina. Never going to take this foreign voyage from Argentina to Cuba, where we've got Orchestra Acocan and Miriam El Haji and their song, Girasol, here on Coda Radio.

Orchestra Akokan right there with Girasol. What a beautiful tune. Next up, we're going to head to Brazil with Marcos Valle. This song, he is featured in a Dina and Alden song. So go check out their new album, Papa's Boat. But here's their tune, El Gaucho, here on Coda Radio.

0: That was some Tobica out of Argentina. Now we're going to take this foreign voyage up to England, where we've got some Barry Can't Swim and his song Dance, Dance, Dance here on Coda Radio.
1: This is a game. Whatever I play to you, you play back to me.

It's 9:03 here at KOTO in Telluride, Colorado. KOOK Ridgeway Ouray. Farmer John here filling in for Bobby Louie. I'll be here till 12:01. Looks like we're going to have a pretty good weather week. Mostly moisture this afternoon. And for the rest of the week, looks pretty dry. Highs in the upper 60s and lows in the upper 40s.

It's 10:02 here at KOTO in Telluride, Colorado, and it's also 10:02 on KOOK Ridgeway, NURAY. And it's also time for the community calendar for Monday, September 7th. Birthdays today: Corbin Burnson, Gloria Gaynor, Karen Clark, Catherine Friedman, Mike McTigue, Linda Miller, Peter Tigue, Frank Martinez, Chrissy Hine, Richard Roundtree, and, of course, Buddy Holly. 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And if it's your birthday, happy birthday to you, too. Learn the fundamentals of trail running while exploring trails in the West End with a West End Trail Running Club. 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Anyway, there'll be a registration fee. 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And now the weather. Well, looks like it's partly cloudy. Today, scattered showers and thunderstorms, mainly between noon and 3, partly sunny with partly cloudy, and a high near 68. Southwest winds 5 to 10 miles an hour, becoming west in the afternoon. Chance of rain 30%. Tonight, lows around 48. Tuesday, 20% chance of showers and thunderstorms after 12 o'clock p.m.
mostly sunny with a high near 71. Tuesday night, low about 49. Wednesday, sunny, high near 73. And that night on Wednesday, a low around 49. Thursday, chance of showers and thunderstorms after 12 p.m., sunny with a high near 73. And then Thursday night, it's going to be low around 49. And then here's some information. 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KOOK Ridgeway can be found on 90.3 FM in the Ridgeway-Ouray area. 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We encourage your comments for all aspects of KOTO programming. And thank you very much for listening. Well, we'll continue with some more tunes. How about some, Velvet Underground.

It's 11:03 here at KOTO Telluride, Colorado, KOOK Ridgeway, Ouray, and it's Farmer John here. I'll be here till 12:01 when NPR News at Noon comes on, and then after that, listening to America. We got the carpool ready for you. Not much on it, but here we go. Luna needs a ride to Flagstaff as soon as possible. Just one rider, and she's not coming back. And Luna's phone number is 970-708-2647. And Sandy has three boxes that need a ride from Denver to Telluride as soon as possible. Her phone number is 970-519-0081. That's it for the carpool. All right, here's some Memphis Rockabilly Band.

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All right, time for the community calendar on Monday, September 7th. Happy Labor Day. Hope y'all are relaxing. Birthdays today are Corbin Burnson, Gloria Gaynor, Karen Clark, Catherine Friedman, Mike McTeague, Linda Miller, Peter Teague, Frank Martinez, Chrissy Hind, Richard Roundtree, and Buddy Holly. 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
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And now the weather. It's warm and mixed clouds.

You're listening to Kodo Radio in Telluride, KOOK Ridgeway, 91.7, 89.3, 105.3, 100.3, 90.3, and KOTO.org. It's time for the action line. Zach just called. He lost a black Motorola phone, probably on the gondola. If you find that, please call him at 970-728-3134. Kristen Pierce lost a Utah driver's license. Her phone is 860-803-7918. On the housing line, there are apartments available to rent in Ridgeway, Northridge Apartments. You can email leasing at westernslopepm.com or call 970-367-7225. There are 1, 2, and 3 bedroom apartments. Base rent is $1,750 to $2,750. There's a house for rent in Ophir for up to a year, fully furnished, 3-bedroom, 2.5-bath. With a 1-car attached garage, $4,000 per month, includes Wi-Fi, trash, water, and enough firewood for winter. Dogs are okay, no cats. 4 people max. 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

All the things we've gone through, all the great things in life, and all the horrible things that are just the other half of the great things in life. And how you don't really get greatness without sacrifice. You don't get good things without a little bit of pain. And how happiness is the substitute for the emptiness that you can sometimes feel on the other side. I don't know, it just reminds me to call you, but then you never pick up the phone.

Yeah, I'm on. It is 6 minutes after three here at KOTO. 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And at 90.3 in Ridgeway and Uray at KOOK. Since it's Labor Day, let's work.

0: In a city that's filled with sirens, in a city that's filled with rain, in a city that's filled with violence, can't wait for me to be saved. Don't care about a hopeless joy, with joy comes imminent pain.
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Speaking of volunteers, I got this very interesting message that Telluride Film Festival is hiring for the After the Festival Festival. Those are screenings that take place Tuesday through Friday this week from about 6-ish to 8-ish p.m. The pay is $30 a show or $250 for all four nights, and you also get to watch movies. So if you're interested in that, call Layton at 970-258-4678. Someone has lost a small blue-green wallet. If you found such a creature, give us a call here at 728-4333 so that Sophia can get her wallet back. That brings us to 6 minutes after four, and let's take a look at the weather because there's always weather. There's only a 20% chance of rain for the rest of the day, and then tonight partly cloudy, low around 48. Increasing clouds tomorrow, high near 71. Mostly clear, though, tomorrow night, low around 48.
And then it's sunny on Wednesday and Thursday with highs in the mid-70s, lows in the 40s, and then another chance of showers and thunderstorms comes through over the weekend. It's currently 73.9 degrees outside the Purple House on Pine. You're in tune with my show, Rebel Without a Pause. I played Dolly Parton's cover of this song last week for my cover show, but I've always liked the original. Here's Collective Soul with their track,

0: Yeah, man. New music from Leon Bridges. One of his latest tracks called Illusion. Brings us to 418. Geez, that's almost 420, so you better hold on to your hat there. But I did want to point out that last week we finally got a conviction around the murder of Tupac Shakur, you know, which happened 30 years ago this month. So this guy, Dwayne Kefe D. Davis, he's a former Compton gang leader. Prosecutors argued that he acted as the shot caller. He didn't necessarily pull the trigger, but he supervised the gun for the drive-by shooting in Las Vegas that killed Tupac in 1996 following a casino altercation. So I'm just going to play one of my favorite Tupac songs, Dear Mama.
1: You all appreciate it.
0: Damn it.

at 4:55. To the relief of some and the dismay of others, it is time for me to sign off. You've been in tune with my show, Revel Without a Pause. I'll be back at you in 2 weeks. Lucky you, Piccadilly Rock will be sitting in next Monday from 3 to 5, right here at KOTO at 91.7, 89.3, 105.3, and 100.3 FM in Telluride, and at 90.3 at KOOK Ridgeway in Ouray. Closing out with new music from Beck, who's pairing up with Sierra Farrell for this new track, Ride Lonesome.